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1: Yo, man.
2: Yo.
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1: I don't know how I let this happen.
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0: top of you. 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Of the company, but night brings long strings of 40,000 million moving up and down again.
1: Sí, ya sabes lo que viene. La pregunta es,

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1: La pregunta es, ¿cuándo?
0: Why?

0: and down again. There's no discharge in the world. Eight souls stand by day because of company, but night brings long strings of 40,000 million boots moving up and down again.
1: Sí, ya sabes lo que viene. La pregunta es, ¿cuándo?

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0: children in the bandolier. 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
1: Sí, ya sabes lo que viene. La pregunta es, ¿cuándo?
0: Ain't so bad, 5 days because of company. 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
1: Sí, ya sabes lo que viene. 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